All right, stuck inside a mobile with the Memphis Blues again. Cat Power off the soundtrack, I'm Not There. Man, some great, great lines in that song. I mean, he is just on top of his game. There's no doubt about it. And he was talking about those songs that came out in the mid-60s that were, he says, I don't know how I wrote them. They were just magically written. Bob Dylan, I Want You, that was a single. That was released, and that was his. And then we had One of Us Must Know Sooner or Later with the Hawks playing that. That's from the New York sessions. All right. Every 2 seconds, someone in the United States needs blood. 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It's all about the 60th anniversary of Bob Dylan's Blonde on Blonde, recorded in Nashville. And coming up next, I've got a Bob song, and then up Janet Planet doing a Bob song. The first one, Leopard Skin Pillbox Hat. Actually, Janet Planet's going to do that one too, kind of a jazzy version. But this one here, man, what a great song. It did it in a 12-bar blues, possibly written by Edie Sedgwick, a model and actress that Bob was hanging around in 1965. She wore a leopard skin pillbox hat, just like Jackie O did. All right, so, and after that, we've got Just Like a Woman, Bob's version of that, his song, and another one about Edie Sedgwick and possibly Joan Baez. And Al Kooper is playing some great organ on Just Like a Woman. And the lines like fog and amphetamine and pearls suggest Edie, while the lines, please don't let on that you knew me when I was hungry and it was your world, could be about Baez, referring to the early days of their relationship when Bob and Baez was more Baez was more famous than Bob. So again, we're going to start out with Leopard Skin Pillbox Hat, Bob's song, and featuring on that Robbie Robertson, Wayne Moss on guitars, with Bob even doing a solo on his Fender Telecaster. This is Leopard Skin Pillbox Hat.

All right, that was Just Like a Woman, and from that album that we're celebrating tonight, Blonde on Blonde, we had a great jazz version of Leopard Skin Peelbox Hat, Janet Planet Sings the Bob Dylan Songbook, and before that we had Bob's song, Leopard Skin Peelbox Hat. All right, you are listening to WUVT-FM 90.7 Blacksburg. My name is Doug, and we're continuing on. So the next song is going to be track number 9 off the album. Remember, this is a double album, one of the first rock and roll double albums. How cool is that? So this one here, most likely you go your way and I go mine. Todd Rundgren's version of this. And he's doing it similar to how Bob did it. You know, Bob opened this up on his 1974 Dylan and the Band tour. And then we got a great song, one of my favorites coming up after that, Temporary Like a Chili's. And that is a blues number. He recorded this song in New York earlier with the band. The song then was called Medicine Sunday. Described here as a slow, smoky blues tune with featuring Hargis Pig Robbins playing some good Fats Domino piano. And I love Dylan's harmonica. It's just superb, and I like the way Bob sings that too. And then we're going to play Absolutely Sweet Marie, and that is Jason and the Scorchers. And they started playing this in the early club days and had no idea it was a Bob Dylan song. And they call their music, I think it's interesting, cowpunk. And it could be probably my favorite version of this. A lot of people cover it. You know, George Harrison recovered it. So that's how far we're going to go. And so let's keep it going. Here it is, Todd Rundgren off his album Faithful. Most likely you'll go away.

All right, Jason and the Scorchers, man, they're killing it. Absolutely. Sweet Marie. Before that, Temporary Like Achilles, Blonde on Blonde. And you are listening to WUVTFM 90.7 Blacksburg. My name is Doug. It's 101.9 Roanoke. Okay, next week, Steve Floyd's going to be here, and he is going to be doing the 5 to 9 show. And so he'll be filling in for Slop 40. That's Michaela, and he'll be filling in for me. I'll be doing the 1 to 3 p.m. That's my plan for next Friday. All right. So, again, Blonde on Blonde, the 60th anniversary. And what is coming up next? Oh, I got a good one. So, coming up next is Fourth Time Around. But before we play that, I've got to play this Beatles song because there was some inspiration, or I don't know if it was satire or what it was, but after Bob heard the Beatles' Norwegian Wood, he was thinking, man, these guys are getting a little bit close to my sound or the style in which I write. And I don't know if it was paranoia or just, you know, he's making a joke. But this, so I'm going to play Norwegian Wood first. And and then after that, I'm going to play Fourth Time Around, which I just love that song. It was basically Bob's answer to the Beatles, specifically John Lennon, and that song. And it's Bob doing the Beatles doing Dylan. And after that, we got Sean Costello doing a great version of Obviously Five Believers. And this one has similarities to that Memphis Minnie's Chauffeur Blues, was recorded in the early morning hours of March 10th, 1966, under the working titles Black Dog Blues. And but I want to do Sean's version of that, well, we're getting close to the end of the album, so, but let's just keep it going. Here is the

All right, Bob Dylan. I was going to do Sean Costello, but man, I've got to play Bob's song and no cover on that. So again, it had that similarities to the Memphis Minis' Chauffeur Blues, and it was recorded in the early morning hours on March 10th, 1966, under the work entitled Black Dog Blues, driven by Robbie Robertson's guitar, Charlie McCoy's harmonica, and Ken Buttrey's drumming. Another gem by the Nashville Cats, pure honky tonk, and definitely a highlight on the album. You know, I talked about the Nashville Cats, and I did mention the players, but two guys that Bob brought along to the recordings was Robbie Robertson and Al Cooper. And Al Cooper helped Bob teach the songs to the players. So Bob had a piano installed into his hotel room where he could write and play. And then Al would come in and he would, you know, learn the songs, go to the studio, teach the musicians, except for this next song I'm going to play. But I need to do a PSA before I do that, before that I could play the 14th track on the Bob Dylan Blonde on Blonde. Are you a band looking to be heard across our airwaves? WVT's Local Zone is hosting bands here in our station. We provide professional recordings and photography of the session. For more information, you can contact our production manager, Harrison Casey, at Harrison at c@wvt.vt.edu. Shout out to Russ Trissi and Brenda tonight. Listening. And okay, where was I? The last track, and I mentioned Al Cooper, and Al Cooper was brought in. Al Cooper, famously, that organ part in Like a Rolling Stone, wasn't an organ player at all, but through this whole album he played organ and keyboards, specifically organ, and just really, I mean, it's just wonderful. The next song, track 14, last song in the album. Where's my notes at? Here it is. Yeah, Sad Eye Lady of the Lowlands. And the story would go, the session on February 15th, 1966 began at 6 p.m. So again, you know, on this one, I don't think Al was involved in teaching, because here we go. But Dylan sat alone in the studio working on his lyrics. So they start the session at 6 p.m. And so Bob's in the studio working on it, the lyrics, while the musicians played ping pong, played cards, napped. Finally, at 4 a.m., these guys are getting paid, and they were trying to figure out Bob, you know, going, man, you know, we seem to be sitting around a lot. But once it kicks in, the groove was there. They love Bob. Bob loved them. And as you know, the album, as I've been playing, it just kills. It's great. So finally at 4 a.m., Dylan calls the musicians in and outlined the structure of the song. He didn't tell them, though, there were 10 verses. So just when they thought the song would end, there'd be another verse, and then another verse. The song seemed to go on forever. The fourth take clocked in at 11 minutes, 23 seconds. The final track, a song about his wife, Sarah, occupies the entire fourth side of the record. So here it is, Sad Eye Lady of the Lowlands. It could be my favorite track on the album.

Lady of the Lowlands. It's a 14th track, the last song, 11 minutes and 23 seconds. I'm telling you, some great lines. It's definitely Dylan's coolest record. Bob did the uncoolest thing, going to Nashville to record. And after Bob, Nashville became cool. Everybody wanted to work with the Nashville Cats. Bob said about Blonde on Blonde, about the music that came closest to creating the thin, wild Mercury sound in his head. 60th anniversary, 1966. Appreciate everybody listening tonight. You got George coming up next week. I'm on at 1 o'clock, 1 to 3 next Friday. Steve Floyd will be in here 5 to 9 doing his Ozone show. I got one more, and this is the Rolling Stones. Who's been sleeping here? Good night, everybody.

WUBT would like to remind you not to drink and drive. It doesn't matter how much you've drunk or where you're going, alcohol impairs your hand-eye coordination and operating a motor vehicle under the influence can be fatal. Do yourself a favor. If you think you might be drunk, or you are, you shouldn't be driving.

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Just before that was Heaven or Las Vegas by request at 540-231-9888.

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Well, I was looking up birthdays, and Ann Wilson from Heart turned 76 today. So, happy birthday, Ann. And here's Barracuda. 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

case I didn't mention it, Ann Wilson turned 76. Also, Paula Abdul turned 64. His Opposites Attract.

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I got a request from Jeff in Parisburg, Snap the Power. So that's going out to Jeff in Parisburg. I hope he's listening. Earlier tonight, I was supposed to give a shout out to Jed. I apologize. I hope he's listening too.

just wanted to say that Paul McCartney of the Beatles gave a song to a band. 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

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I hope you enjoyed my show, and thank you for everybody that's calling in at 540-231-9888 or 540-231-WUVT. About 2 or 3 weeks ago, I heard this song from DJ Megan, or just Megan from the Cohorts and Cahoots show, and on the Sunday show, the Cantina Band. And I'm a really big Star Wars fan, so I was like, when I come back, I gotta play this song. So here's the Cantina Band from Star Wars. Have a good night and have a good week. I should be back on it Friday at 9 p.m. Bye.

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0: Jean-Luc,
1: Filibuster,
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Whenever you drive the car, there is always an unseen, unwelcome passenger with you. That passenger is danger. The danger of a traffic accident. Unfortunately, every person seems to have the absurd notion that he bears a charmed life, that no traffic accident can happen to him. But it can, and too often it does. So when you're behind that wheel, don't take chances. Obey all traffic rules. 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

0: so is it?
1: Copying is a criminal act.
0: We're really sorry about this.
1: Copying is a criminal act.
0: We're really sorry about that. Can't be blasé about it.
1: Copying is a criminal act.
0: We'll play ball with you. Do you have any idea what kind of jeopardy you're putting yourself in? Oh, please don't sue us. It might be the music business, but it doesn't mean it isn't dangerous. We're really sorry about this. We're really sorry about that. We'll play ball with you.
1: Copying is a criminal act. Copying is a criminal act.
0: Oh, please don't sue us.
1: Copying is a criminal act.
0: Do you have any idea what kind of jeopardy you're putting yourself in? This is not all rock and roll, dude.
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0: Well, here we are again, and
1: I gotta tell you, Jim, this match has me really concerned.
2: Here we have a powerful heavyweight, a train, weighing in at 6,000 tons. And this hasty lightweight challenger, a car, at just 1.5 tons.
3: This does not bode well for the car, or the people in it.
4: It's no contest. Every day, people are injured or killed trying to beat a train at rail crossings. See track.

0: mean, like, it's all come from, like, blues music. Everything the Rolling Stones did, like some black guy with a guitar, some blues singer, had done it years and years before.
1: You just can't resist.
0: I hear you. So it's a bit hypocritical really to sort of start thinking to yourself, oh well, we invented this and nobody else can use it, because it's all stolen anyway.
2: Copying is a criminal act.
3: We have to be very strict.
0: You know, Led Zeppelin's publishers, who we used a bit of the tunes from, they objected to it. Which is really strange, because for me, Led Zeppelin always stood for, I mean, whatever the music's like, which I think's really cool. They always stood for, you know, complete disregard for all these, you know, for rules, and they were sort of really outrageous, and there's like 8,000 million stories going around about them and what they do and what they have to and what they don't do. And so it's really weird that they'll get really sort of uptight about. Some of them we got permission to use the actual songs, to use the bits of music.
3: Oh please.
0: But they were asking for like ridiculous amounts of percentage on royalties and all that sort of thing. In the end, they realised that the tone of it, they didn't like it, so they didn't want us to use it however much we paid them in royalties.
4: The music, man, not the money.
3: One or the other.
0: And the problem now is that this, with all this thing about suing, you know, people like Tom Waits and Lou Reed suing people.
3: Don't sue us.
0: It's all inspiration, isn't it? And you know, from as far back as Shakespeare and that, and twisting it and making it modern and making it relevant now, and changing what it means and changing how you say it. That's art. That's the way things have to go. Inspiration, isn't it? And ideas. Yeah. We're paying homage, aren't we? We're not worthy.
5: You need to have a lawyer.
6: In their view, the use of music helped
5: you need
6: to popularize it.
5: You need
6: and should be thought of as contributing to the sale of records and sheet music.
5: You need to have a lawyer.
7: He warned that unless some kind of arrangement was made to pay for the music it used, there would be prosecution under the federal copyright law.

piece called Failing by Tom Johnson has become somewhat of a classic modern or new music piece for the double bass. It's subtitled a very difficult piece for solo string bass, and I think you'll soon see why. Because during this piece, Failing, I'm required to read a long text while I play music written above the text. The text must be read out loud at a more or less normal pace, and I must not allow the music to slow me down. The task is fairly easy for a while, because there's not much music, and most of it comes at the end of clauses and sentences, almost like normal punctuation. Later on, there was more music, and the task becomes more difficult. So difficult, in fact, that I will probably not be able to do it without either slowing down my reading speed or else making mistakes in the music. At least the composer feels confident that I will eventually begin to run into trouble, which is why he called the piece Failing. So far, the task is still not that difficult. But the challenge is that as the piece becomes more difficult, I must continue reading the text at a normal pace and playing the music as well as possible, just as I did at the beginning. By now, I'm already rather busy just playing the notes and reading the text. But the text says that I should also try to listen to what I am doing as much as possible and speak loud enough to keep a balance between the speaking and the playing. Ideally, both the speaking and the music should flow easily and naturally so that the audience can easily follow either element at any time. Sometimes the music has a strong aggressive quality and I have to speak quite loudly to be heard. At other times, the music is lyrical, almost sentimental, and I must speak more softly so that the speaking will not cover up the music. But I should make sure that the text is always easy to understand. If I allow my voice to fluctuate with the rises and falls of the music, the text may become difficult to understand, and that too would be a form of failing, because the text makes it clear that the speaking should always be easy for the audience to understand, regardless of what happens musically. By now, this task is already rather challenging, but I have practiced the piece quite a bit, and that's a fact, as well as just simply a line in the text. So, unless I'm having a particularly bad night, I can still handle the music quite adequately without slowing down my delivery of the text. I should be able to keep everything well in tune and even play the dynamic markings accurately. If I am concentrating well, I should even be able to maintain a good balance between the speaking and the playing, and remember to make the text always easy to understand. Sometimes the music changes radically, but soon the music becomes more difficult yet, and I will probably start failing in one way or another. I should point out, however, that I am not obliged to fail. After all, the audience cannot see the score I am reading, and no one would ever be the wiser if I were to simply leave out whatever passages I am unable to play. People might be very impressed by my playing and think that I had succeeded in playing a piece which the composer thought could not be played successfully by any bass player. But of course, by leaving out the hardest parts like that, I would be cheating, and the performance would not really be a success at all, since the piece is about failing. By now, failing is extremely difficult. That is, the piece called Failing is extremely difficult. Oh, there are a few relaxed moments now and then, but most of the time, I am required to play a tricky chromatic melody at a fast speed, and by now, I am probably beginning to fail in one way or another. Of course, I don't particularly enjoy failing, and sometimes I think it would be better if I cheated a little, so that I would not fail too badly, and so that people would be more impressed by my playing ability. But on the other hand, if I do my best, and play most of the music well, it should be clear that I am doing the task as well as anyone could expect me to do it. Moreover, I will be interpreting the piece accurately, since it is obvious that failing is about failing, and
if I succeed in playing everything accurately without slowing down my speaking or cheating or anything, I will fail to fail and thus miss the point. In a way, I almost want to fail because everybody fails in certain times and in certain ways anyway, and because that is what the piece is about, and because I want to interpret it appropriately. But of course, I must not try to fail. I must try to succeed in doing the task well, without slowing down and without missing notes, even though by now it is almost impossible to succeed for very long. If I tried to fail and then failed, that would be a kind of success and not a failure at all. So I must try to succeed. That way, when I fail to succeed, I will succeed in communicating the essence of the piece, even though I will fail to accomplish the task as it is set up. In other words, I will not be able to fail unless I'm trying to succeed, and I won't succeed in interpreting the piece sensitively unless my performance turns out to be a failure. Or, putting it another way, I will probably succeed in failing to succeed, not only because the music is so difficult, but also because if I fail to succeed in failing to succeed, I will fail to fail and thus miss the point, since failing is obviously about failing. And since any successful performance must be a qualified failure, in any case, I am continuing to read the text and play the music as well as possible, attempting to maintain a normal pace and make the text comprehensible. And I am probably continuing to fail here and there. But I should not be failing quite as often now as I was before, because the music is returning to some of the more lyrical material. Even that material is difficult to play as expressively as I would like under these circumstances, but at least there is not much danger that I will miss notes. And if I concentrate well, I can even maintain a good balance between the speaking and the playing. Soon, however, I will be faced with a fresh difficulty. The text is about to run out, but the music continues for another minute or so. During that time, I must decide for myself what to talk about as I play. My remarks are to be genuinely improvised and should include specific references to this particular performance and to the degree to which I have been failing, or failing to fail, or failing to succeed to fail, or whatever. As before, I must continue to speak at a normal pace, in a normal tone of voice, and maintain a balance between the speaking and the playing. As an additional challenge, I am supposed to link the written part of the text with the improvised text so smoothly that no one will be able to tell exactly where the improvised speaking began and the written text left off. I can do this by one of two ways. One is by doing something as I did at the beginning of the piece and say a few introductory remarks so you were not able to tell where the piece actually began, just like you can't really tell where this sort of thing left off. But as you probably guessed by now, I'm well into the improvised part of the text. And it's not a very easy thing to do to try to make up a text like this on the spot that's in the same style as the text I've been reading. But I don't have to say too much more now because I only have about 3 more notes to play, so I know I won't fail anymore. And after I play these last 2 notes, I hope you won't fail to show your appreciation.

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2: That was The Fish Was Delish, and we heard track 6, It Made Quite a Dish. 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
2: Okay, I am out of here for today. But, but first up is an hour of chanting.

DJ. The backing band for Dennis Brown, one of Jamaica's oldest reggae band, one of the most matured reggae band inside Jamaica. Right now, ladies and gentlemen, are you ready?

0: Pedro, for the First Lady of the Montmartre, we're going to do Charlie Parker's Billy's Bounce, or Bouncing with B.
1: You know, we didn't know the concert was being recorded at the time. We didn't find it out until afterwards. Two copies were made, one for me and one for the Library of Congress. I put mine away so carefully, I completely lost track of it for about 12 years. And then luckily, one of my daughters found it in the closet about a year ago. We had it edited, and Columbia put it out on records. And, of course, here you have the results. But let me tell you a little about it. That January 16th back in 1938 was a Sunday and a cold one. We didn't quite know what would happen, how we would sound, what the audience would think of us. Until they got there, we didn't even know how many people would be on hand. So we just went out and played. Our first number was Don't Be That Way, and you can hear the audience response in the record. That really made us feel good.

0: The slave had no separate identity.
1: Civilization started way before Europe.

0: Who's that?
1: That's Beaumont.
0: Who's Beaumont?
1: An employee I had to let go.
0: What'd he do?
1: He put himself in a position where he was gonna have to do 10 years in prison. That's what he did. If you know Beaumont, you know ain't no goddamn way he can do 10 years. If you know that, and you know Beaumont's gonna do anything Beaumont can to keep from doing them 10 years, including telling the federal government any and every motherfucking thing about my black ass. Now that, my friend, is a clear-cut case of him or me. And you best believe it ain't gonna be me.

0: Simply put, knowledge corresponds to the past. It is technology. Wisdom is the future. It is philosophy. It is people's hearts that move the age. While knowledge may provide a useful point of reference, it cannot become a force to guide the future. By contrast, wisdom captivates people's hearts and has the power to open a new age. Wisdom is the key to understanding the age, creating the time.
1: Thank you. Thanks very much, ladies and gentlemen. First of all the kids in the band want you to know that we do love you madly. Our first selection now is a number, rather, that we usually give our audience three guesses as to what the title is, but you're so hip, we just don't dare.

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1: My name is Lou Bega, and I will sing a song, and I know you will like that one.

0: Why did you come back here?
1: Your friend brought me back here. I'm glad he did. Can I buy you a drink?
0: Oh, I gotta change and I've got paint in my hair and...
1: I'll wait for you.
0: Yeah, okay, sure. Yeah, if you wanna wait, I'll come have a drink with you. Sure.

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1: So we're told that we're on 95.7. We are told. Well, it's difficult for us to say, because it's, who is us thinking? I don't know. I mean, yeah, I suppose we are pretty unlikely potters, but it's just, you know, the music, really. I mean, if our success was based on how we look or how we act, you know, maybe we wouldn't win the wrong game, you know, but...
2: It's a weird thing that we've found the position, you know, like a lot of people when they're in bands or they start making music or it's focused around the kind of personality of the people who do it, and like when people go to their gig or something, it is to kind of have a connection with the person who is the lead singer or something, or have some kind of thing like that. And for us, I don't think that really exists really.
3: And now, students, as you prepare to walk down the hallowed halls of Ivy and receive your diplomas, let's take time out to think of your fellow students, all the athletes and the professors.
4: Think differently, music. Creates order out of chaos, for rhythm imposes unanimity upon the divergent, melody imposes continuity upon the disjointed, and harmony imposes compatibility upon the incongruous. Yehudi Menuhin.

Okay, I want to do a seasonal thing, although technically the season I think is over. I was pleased this week to walk around the streets of Manhattan and see the sidewalks strewn with Christmas trees. It's about damn time. This is the Christmas song that I wrote. I wrote it early. There was plenty of inspiration. I think I wrote it around November 2nd.

0: You have now reached the end of side A. It's time to turn over. Wait, turn over? Get a fucking CD, asshole! So bring your ass down to fucking Sound Advice, pick up a fucking CD player, and go to fucking Sam Goody, buy the fucking CD, stop copying shit on cassettes, you fucking loser, and play the shit right. And if you ain't feeling it, then you're fucked up. You're deaf. So that shit better rattle your fucking trunk, better make your fucking eardrums bleed, better make the neighbors go, what the fuck is that? What's so loud? Is there a party at the house? No, it's fucking Lil Wayne's album rocking this shit. Motherfucker.
1: 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Peace, guys.
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0: 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All God, all the time.
1: This is where it all started. With a lyric pad in his chest pocket.
2: I just imagine him in his uniform showing up. You know, these kids showing up in charge of guarding all this priceless art. And here they are making their own priceless art.

0: Agora Luiz Gonzaga. 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
1: We lived in an unfinished house. If you look closely at it, you'll see what it almost looks like it was going through stages of being built, because it literally was. And then once he was able to get walls and a roof up, then we all moved in, and then he worked on the bathrooms and so on and so forth. But then when him and my mom divorced, the house was unfinished. Years later, when we were in graduate school, when all my sister's brothers were in graduate school, then we pulled our money together. That's when we finished the house. There's some question as to whether or not he would have ever finished it.
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the waves just came rushing in and splashing on the rocks. 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Yeah.

But like a lot of musicians, I have many, many friends in New Orleans. People I've just worked with, people I'm, you know, have long history with as well. And you know, one thing that's happened is I think it's refocused, you know, a lot of attention back on that music, which, you know, Alan Toussaint did the same thing. I heard him asked, you know, is this the end of the New Orleans music scene, at least for a while? And he said, oh, absolutely not. He said, you know, musicians, this is not going to hurt the scene at all. But what it's going to do is refocus attention back on the scene in a way that it has not been for a while. The music community is kind of rallied, and you think, you know, as opposed to losing something, we're all being asked to be, you know, reinvigorated. You know, we're all kind of being called to be, just to step up a little bit, which I think is great.

0: Frances Taylor Davis.
1: I had spent time in Barcelona. After we would finish our shows, and we'd watch and listen to flamenco music and dance, and I was just taken with that. I said to Miles, I want you to really see what I see and feel what I feel with flamenco music. He didn't want to go, but finally he gave in. And we go to see flamenco music and dance. When we left the theater, we went right to the Colony record shop, and he bought every flamenco album he could.
2: April 25th, Manchester, England. Jet lag and gray skies. Rain and people hanging out, staring. I used the university gym today and was great. Tried to get a nap in, but I had to do an interview. So much for sleep. I played as hard as I could, but onstage sound was hard to deal with and I couldn't hear anything. On this tour, we're doing nothing but new material. People really seem to like it. It feels good that people are getting off on the new stuff we're doing. I'm trying to be nice to the people that come up to me for autographs. I'm getting a little better at it. Depression is ever present when I'm here. I can't wait to get out of this country. But the people here are great, and it makes it worthwhile.
3: Stuck out here in the sand, they shot my mule and burned my wagon. Ran out of sourdough 2 days ago. Ain't got no more lard. God bless all you folks.
4: Later.
5: Well, that's all for now.
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5: Time for everybody to hut, take a bow.
6: We like to thank everybody for viewing this show.
5: Well, it's now time for us to go.
6: If you enjoyed yourself and had been fun, there's plenty more.
7: I was confident that Preservation Hall was going to physically survive the storm. It wasn't until a few days later that I realized that I had no way to get in touch with my band, with these guys that I've known since my childhood, that none of our cell phones were working. Most of the guys in the band don't have email, or they didn't have access to a computer. That's when it wasn't just me I was concerned about anymore. It was my band, and not just my band, but then it became New Orleans music, and then it became this whole thing that, you know, where is it right now? Well, it was, you know, trombone player in Shreveport, banjo player in Houston, my drummer's in Marietta, Georgia, I'm in Lafayette. That's when I started getting worried.

0: Because I'll tell you, folks, we got a real problem with guns in this country. We have people snapping almost twice, three, four, five times a year, right? People just snap. They can't take it anymore. They snap. They go into McDonald's and kill 15 people. Huh? I mean, what the fuck is going on down at the post office? Every 6 months, some guy gets fired, comes back, and kills all his coworkers. If I worked at the post office as a supervisor, I wouldn't lay anybody off the next 25 years. I just walk around going, Hanrahan, what are you doing? Nothing. Well, keep it up. You're doing a great job. Jesus. I'll tell you.
1: WVT would like to remind you not to drink and drive. It doesn't matter how much you've drunk or where you're going. Alcohol impairs your hand-eye coordination, and operating a motor vehicle while under the influence can be fatal. Do yourself a favor. If you think you might be drunk, you are, and shouldn't be driving.
2: One Adam 12, a 415 man with a gun.

0: You know, we need to screen what we've got. It's invite some regular people, just some random off-the-street types, and see what real people think of this.
1: I don't know, Toby. We really have a long way to go. You still need to get a lot more footage, and it's probably a little premature to start screening.
0: Okay, then we can invite serious intellectual
1: types. We're not ready,
0: hip
1: Toby.
0: Alternative types who will Toby, understand the process
1: ready.
0: Better.
1: We are not ready.
0: Well, I need to see this with an audience.
1: What's an audience gonna tell you?
0: I don't know. Maybe they'll like it.

0: son. Yo, let me talk to you.
1: Okay, what's up, homeboy?
0: Yo, son, I heard you sit on the violin and say, son, shit is cool. You know what I'm saying? But that's my word. Niggas want to hear you rhyme, kid. For real, son. When you do your shit, just rhyme, son. Sure. All right?
1: What would Jesus do?
2: Yo, yo, it's John, 876parties.com. Here in Tavion Charlie Tuna. Yo, Tuna, so what's up? Where you from? Where you represent?
3: From Chi-Town. The South Side. Representing that to the fullest. You know what I'm saying? J5, Ozan Watley. Life. Yeah.

since the mics are down low and we shouldn't change position, I'd like to let you know who's in this group. The same people were at Monterey, and actually, we're gonna play the music we plan to play there, but for some reason, this is not an apology. We only had 20 minutes. No one knows who the guy was with the red beard. Jesus, or some Buddha, Moses, Muhammad, somebody. But he said, get off, they can't find him, neither can I. So we will play some of the things we've been used to playing for the last 3 months. This one is titled Meditation for Some Kind of Peace or Some Kind of a

0: not exactly where Kentucky fits. Because it's too far north to be south, too far south to be north, too far west to be east, and too far east to be west. Strangers often are quicker to recognize the things which make Kentuckians different than we are ourselves. This explains, I think, why strangers hear the very word Kentucky, Kentucky, and a mixture of contrasting mental images parade past their mind's eye.
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0: You know, it's funny sometimes how so many mistakes seems to get across to people, to a country that is so far advanced in the world. You know, we seem to be able to do everything but get along. There's even a bit of humor in it when you think of such people as Agnew. Here's something that may sort of break it down to you.
1: Stand up tall with your arms outstretched in front of you, and open and close your fingers with the music. Ready. 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

0: Matt Beaver.
1: Oh, to shy away from days of

0: Thanks for calling Evans. This is John.
1: Hey, how you doing, feller? Hey, I'm up here at studio, and some fellers came up there, and they're looking for a boom. They got all the tracks pulled out on all the sliders and stuff like that. They're missing a track, and it's a track that retains that half that boom in it, that bang or something. And we're trying to see if we can come up there and get something like that.
2: Looking for a what?
1: The boom, the bang that make your trunk rattle and stuff like that, make your license plates rattle and shit like that.
2: You're looking for a boom stand?
1: No, the boom, the bang. Somebody said like it's a 088 or an 880 or something like that, or something like it that have that boom in it, in a hip hop track or something.
2: Tell me what you're talking about.
1: It's a boom. Boom, boom, boom, boom. You know, something like that, like in your trunk.
0: Hang on one second.

0: This motherfucker, man.
1: It's ridiculous. I can't believe it. Hold on a minute. Em.
2: What up?
1: Have a seat. Dre, I'll call you back.
2: What now?
1: I don't even know where to start.
2: Okay.
1: I got the album from upstairs.
2: And
1: this is by far the most
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7: But take heart, because I'm going to paraphrase the words of Joe Campbell, who said, "Nothing is exciting if you know what the outcome is going to be." Vaya con Dios, amigos.
8: 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Or to put the same thing differently.
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10: Hey, man, here we are on the brink of the apocalypse, the eve of destruction, so to speak. And I can't think of anything to do.
11: What you can do now is just get ready, play the record, okay? The people want to hear it, so play it, all right?
12: Dig, man.
11: Let's play the record.
12: All right, why don't we play it and see what you think?
13: Hola.
14: Hola.
13: Oh boy, that's really sexy, you know? I like it. Friends, welcome to La Margarita. This is my group of entertainers, and by the way, my name is Esquivel. We have four of the finest musicians and these lovely and talented young ladies. Yvonne from France, Yvonne de Bourbon, and Sharon is a Jewish girl from Vienna, Sharon Michaels. Myself from Mexico City, Mexico. And now, here is Sharon.
15: This is Eugene Blacknell of Eugene.

0: He got me once in the face. 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I was like, no, you started this shit, you know? And so I got up and started going at it again, and he came at me and just stepped on my foot and just pushed me, and it just snapped my ankle.
1: Oh.
2: Fuck, man, that sucked.
1: Wait, he bum-rushed you for no reason? Like, you had no idea what was going on?
0: It was, like, I mean, it was, like, 2 months after 9/11, and, like, you know, like, fucking all this stuff.

0: London is there for the taking. A rich city. Food, women, gold. My men have come a long way for this. Yeah. I see we take London now.
1: Could be London next.
2: Oh, no. I run London.
1: Not now. They're taking it away from you. And I'm getting out.
2: You ain't going nowhere.
3: 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We are animals that have ideas. Maybe cats and ravens have ideas too, but they keep them to themselves. 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Okay, that was it.
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0: with the booze all up on your brain. 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
1: I'll tell you what I like about Chinese people. As long as we're on the subject. They're hanging in there with those chopsticks. Still using chopsticks. You know they've seen the fork. Oh, they're well aware that we have the fork. And the spoon. I don't know how they missed it. Chinese farmer getting up working in the field with a shovel all day. 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You're not plowing 40 acres with a couple of pool cues.
2: And now, ladies and gentlemen, you're going to be introduced to the Volcanic Interpretations of James Smith and his trio with Buhana, that is Art Blakely at the Tubs, Lou Donaldson of the alto sax, Tina Brooks of the tenor sax, and Monsieur McFadden on the guitar, and it's called An Insane Night in Small's Paradise.

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0: 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Student Run Radio. Which means you're gonna get like 5 hours of wind chimes. Friggin' bring in Thin Lizzy. What's wrong with Thin Lizzy?
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Well, anybody that knows bluegrass music knows this. That's Dale McCleary on WVT. Before that, we heard Kamikaze Hearts, War Horse. Barefoot Manor gave us Dream and Me. And the White Top Mountaineers, Thy Burdens Are Greater Than Mine on WVT. I'm not 100% sure that's right because I was listening coming in and Lynn had recorded a show and it was playing over the air. So I think what I'm seeing for a playlist isn't right. And it just told me that I'm the Hickory Dickory Dock Show. I got to change that. Hey, is there something I can play for you? 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And thank you for listening this morning. Did you have a good week? It was a busy week. The Obama Library opened this week in Chicago. Such an impressive building. And there was a big UFC fight on the White House lawn. It was kind of nostalgic to see clowns entertaining at a birthday party. That was really cool. Well, how about some Eric Clapton? This is Hellhounds on My Trail, WVT.

Steve Goodman, videotape on WVT. Hey, before that, we heard Jerry Reed, When You're Hot, You're Hot. And I was 10 years old when that came out. That was a very long time ago. 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It's Johnny Cash. 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

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Well, she started out as a vocalist on the Lawrence Welk Show. This was her big hit. Lynn Anderson, Rose Garden, WUVT.

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WVT would like to remind you, don't drink and drive. 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Alcohol impairs your hand-eye coordination. Operating a motor vehicle while under the influence of alcohol can be fatal to you, me, or anyone else. 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If you think you might be drunk, you are. Don't drive. Was there something I can play for you? Give me a call. 231-9888. 231-WVT. It's the latest from Casey Musgraves. I Believe in Ghosts. 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

is a song which is also from the last album. It tells the story of how we recorded it and what went wrong when we did it. Happened in Switzerland. The song's thing called Smoke on the Water.

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I'm Pete, and thank you for listening for another hour. I'll be here until 9 o'clock when the Hickory Dickory Dock Show starts. 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WUVT. Send this out to my buddy Brenda. She really likes jazz. This is Art Blakely and the Jazz Messengers, The High Priest, WUVT.

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Hey, do you have a beard and don't know what to do with it? 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We'll be here for about another 15 minutes. 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How about some Bruce Coburn? This is off of World of Wonder. 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
1: Temporary Like Achilles off of Blind on Blind, Bob Dylan on WUVT. Well, I'm going to be out for a couple weeks. Next week, I've got to take my daughter down to Charlottesville for a medical appointment, and won't be back in time to do the show. And then the week after, we have a huge 4th of July 250th celebration in Newcastle, and our lodge is going to be giving out some free lemonade. And so if you want a glass of lemonade, make your way to Newcastle. 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

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This is the Hickory Dickory Dock Show, and I'm your host, Auntie Keir. And we opened up just now with, of course, our theme, and shout out to Rick Kronjak for composing and recording such a great theme for Hickory Dickory Dock. And then we heard Bill Withers, Lovely Day. And I hope you are all having a lovely day and will have a lovely day. This is an important day. It's a day in between important days. So yesterday was Juneteenth, and tomorrow is Father's Day and also the summer solstice. And that means technically it's the first day of summer. Well, so we've got lots of fun music planned for you here today, and I'm looking forward to listening with you.

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It was started by Linda DeVito back in the 80s, and then Juju Swan took the lead in 2018. And I'm Auntie Kier, and I've been here for a couple of years listening to tunes with you on Hickory Dickory Dock, and love every minute of my time here. So, we just heard from Gracie's Corner, Juneteenth, from Gracie's Corner Kids Hits, Volume 3, and we heard Chicago, Saturday in the Park, and Bill Withers' Lovely Day. And it is a lovely day. It's a lovely day for a solstice celebration in downtown Blacksburg. Shout out to Stephen Strange. He called up to let me know that this festival is going on today from 11 a.m. to 11 p.m. And he mentioned something about magic shows. So it sounds like there's a lot of fun activities there all day long and into the night. All right, well, moving on in our set today, I have something in honor of Father's Day tomorrow, and this comes from Even Kids Get the Blues. This is from Rebop, and this track is called I Miss Daddy's Chili.

0: some scrambled eggs up, then make a nice neat square.
1: Huh?
0: By folding up four edges, then flip it in the air.
1: Wow.
0: Slap it on a slice that's soft and white.

That was Perry Grip, Ice Cream Tiger. And before that, we heard Mr. Elephant, Polar Bear, Polar Bear, What Do You Hear? And we heard Jabali Africa, Mototo, Missouri, featuring Ahadi, from the album All One Tribe, the Family Collection. And we heard the Rebops, I Miss My Daddy's Chili. Well, it's time to talk about the weather. Right now at the Virginia Tech Airport, it is fair and 68 degrees Fahrenheit. The humidity is 65%. The wind speed is calm. The visibility is 10 miles. And today is predicted to go up to 80 degrees Fahrenheit and be mostly sunny. So it's a great day to go check out the Summer Solstice Festival in downtown Blacksburg. And let's see, tonight will be mostly clear with a low around 56, and Sunday will be sunny with a high near 86. Sunday night, partly cloudy with a low around 64. Monday, showers are likely, and then showers and possibly a thunderstorm after 11 a.m. with a high near 85. And it looks like there'll be a southwest wind to start out, 8 to 11 miles per hour, with gusts as high as 24 miles per hour. And so it doesn't look like there'll be a lot of new rainfall accumulation, but it could be higher amounts possible during thunderstorms. So Monday looks to be some stormy weather. Tuesday, or Monday night rather, showers and thunderstorms before 11 p.m., and then a chance of showers between 11 p.m. and 2 a.m. with a low around 61. Tuesday will be mostly sunny with a high near 81. Tuesday night, partly cloudy with a low around 57. Wednesday's looking mostly sunny with a high near 83. And Wednesday night looking partly cloudy with a low around 59. And then Thursday and Friday, it looks like there could be more thunderstorms and showers on the way with temperatures in the low 80s. All right, well, it looks like a beautiful day today and tomorrow to be outside. Tomorrow will be a little hotter. It's going to go up to 86. And then the showers will come in on Monday and Monday night. It'll clear up again for Tuesday and Wednesday with temperatures in the low 80s. So going forward in our set today on Hickory Dickory Dock, I have for you from the Cultural Heritage Choir, Linda Tillery and the Cultural Heritage Choir, Hippity Hop. This is Cookie Jar.

situation I got myself into again. Cookies missing, my lips are sticking, I got crumbs on my chin. My milk is going out my cup, my room right next door to the kitchen.

And that was Fuch and the Alphabet Rockers, Juneteenth. And we heard Sol y Canto, El Doble de Amigos, Twice as Many Friends. And we heard Paul McCartney and Stevie Wonder, Ebony and Ivory. And the Cultural Heritage Choir, Cookie Jar. 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Yes, WUVT gets to go to summer camp too this year. Well, coming up next for you in our set here on Hickory Dickory Dock, I have some Claudia Robin Gunn, and this song is called Kind Words.

That was John McCutcheon. And that was Dad and Me from his album Summer Songs. And before that, we heard Claudia Gunn, Kind Words, from her album Sing Through the Year. 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This is the Hickory Dickory Dock Show, and I'm your host, Auntie Keir. Up next for you, I have The Not Its with a song about going on vacation. Oh, and I just wanted to say that last song, Dad and Me, that goes out to all you dads out there that are being celebrated tomorrow on Father's Day. All right, coming up next, vacation.

Airlines and Goose Feathers Airlines. Remember, we are the only airline that helps save the environment because we build our aircraft out of used materials like bottle caps, tin cans, plastic bags, duct tape.

Well, next time I have to travel by air, I think I might check out Father Goose Airlines. That sounds like a fun time. And that was Flying Machine with Father Goose featuring Dan Zanes and Sheryl Crow. And that's from Father Goose's album, It's a Bam Bam Diddley. And before that, the Not It's Vacation from Tag, You're It. Coming up next for you on Hickory Dickory Dock, I have something new. We got a CD, a new CD. I came into the studio this morning and there was one waiting for us. And this one is the Lori Berkner Band, Walking with the Penguins. And so this is the first album she's released that is all originals. And I'm going to play a track for you off this called Four Seasons, because do you know what tomorrow is? It is the summer solstice, which means it's the first day of summer. And so here we have it, Lori Berkner, The Four Seasons.

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Music for the whole family and for kids of all ages. And I'm your host, Auntie Keir. We just heard from The Ventures, Wipeout. And before that, Wendy and DB with Pierce Freelon, Never Give Up. And we heard Sly and the Family Stone, Hot Fun in the Summertime, and Lori Berkner, Four Seasons, from her new release, Walking with the Penguins. And we heard Father Goose, featuring Dan Zanes and Cheryl Crow, Flying Machine. Well, coming up next for you, I have a song called No More Us and Them. And it comes from a collection called We Stood Up, Reflections on the Civil Rights Movement. But yesterday was Juneteenth. And I know we've listened to some songs so far in the program about Juneteenth. And you may be wondering what it was or what it is. Well, it's an important holiday that celebrates freedom. It marks the historic day in 1865 when the last enslaved Black Americans in the United States finally learned they were free. Today, it is celebrated as a joyous time for family, community, and Black culture. So, in honor of Juneteenth, I'm going to play Rodney Wittenberg's No More Us and Them.

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And this is the Hickory Dickory Dock Show, and I'm your host, Auntie Keir. Well, we just heard from Richie Havens, American Children, and Robbie Kamalo before that, Story of the Djembe Drum, and Rodney Wittenberg, No More Us and Them. And we heard The Ventures, an old classic called Wipeout. Well, coming up next for you, I have a song from Carrie Fenster called Use Your Words.

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1: All right, we're making a quick stop to pick up your Uncle James.
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1: Yep. Mike! James!
0: Watch out for the cones. Dead end. Make a U-turn. Make a right. Now make a left. Make another U-turn. Another right. Make four more U-turns. Just keep making U-turns. Dead end up ahead. I think we're lost.
3: Hey, where are we going?
1: Oh, you want to know?

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1: Wait, are we at the petting zoo that's in a bounce house?
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0: That was Jack Grunsky, The More We Get Together, from his album Dreamcatcher. And we heard from Karen Kay and the Jitterbugs, Cousin Party. And Nancy Cassidy, Father's Old Gray Whiskers. And Mike Furman, May's Petting Zoo Bounce House, from his album Activity Books. And Carrie Fenster, Use Your Words. Well, it's time to check in on the weather again. And the temperature has crept up to 71 degrees Fahrenheit and fair at the Virginia Tech Airport. And today will be mostly sunny with a high near 80. Tonight, mostly clear with a low around 56. And tomorrow, Sunday, will be sunny with a high near 86. And Sunday night, partly cloudy with a low around 64. Showers will come in on Monday. And also, there might be high wind gusts that day after 11 a.m. And the high Monday is expected to be near 85 in the midst of those showers and thunderstorms. Monday night also looks like there will be showers and a low of 61 degrees Fahrenheit. And then it will clear up Tuesday morning, be mostly sunny, and the high of 81 that day. And that night, low of 57 and partly cloudy. And Wednesday will become sunny and or sunnier and a high of 83 degrees Fahrenheit is predicted. And then at this time, it looks like there will be showers coming in on Thursday and Friday at the end of the week, and the temperature staying in the low 80s. So that's the outlook from this moment. And we're going to jump back into our Hickory Dickory Dock set. I think we've got Midnight Cowboy coming up next, so don't touch that dial. But we have a few more minutes here and a few more songs. I've got a song from Fuch and Aura V, a father and daughter duet. And this one's called Harmony.
1: Can you explain it to me?
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We just heard Phineas, What They'll Say About Us, and Sesame Street, We Are All Earthlings. And we heard from Dean Jones, Humans Are Still Evolving. And we heard from a daddy and daughter duet, Fuch and Aura V. And that was Harmony. And, well, I was expecting Midnight Cowboy to show up on the hour, but Midnight Cowboy is not here, so I'm going to go on and play a little longer. We've got lots of music. I always have way too much with me, just in case. And so we're going to hear from Wendy and DB again from their album, Get Your Sunny Side Up. And this is If You're Happy and You Know It.

That was Justin Roberts, Stay at Home Dad from Pop Fly. And before that, we heard the Rebops, Day by Day, Can't We All Get Along from Even Kids Get the Blues. And in honor of Father's Day, we heard Luther Vandross, Dance with My Father. And we heard Wendy and DB, Butterflies Are Free, Muhammad Ali. And before that, Bobby Bear Jr. and Isabella Bear, Daddy, What If? So it's good to have this bonus time this morning so I can play more dad songs and more Juneteenth songs and just have more time to listen with you. So coming up for you next, well, actually, I owe you a public service announcement. 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

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Dad, I think I left my trumpet in the bus, on the seat. Dad said, we'll catch that bus, they're not hard to beat.

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We just heard Taj Mahal, Everyday People. And before that, we heard Little Ripples, Don't Grow Up Too Soon, and Jazzy Ash, The Sauce. And before that, also Little Ripples. Oh, I see, I have Don't Grow Up Too Soon listed twice, but actually that should have been the second time, Beautiful Mind. Before Don't Grow Up Too Soon, we heard Father Goose, Jig Jog Jig, from It's a Bam Bam Diddley. And we heard that daddy-daughter duet, Fuch and Aura V, number one fan. And we heard from Dan Crow, Yay Daddy. And Justin Roberts, Stay at Home Dad. Well, we've gotten to listen to a lot more music today than I had planned, so this is a win-win. Coming up next for you, I have a summertime classic from the Drifters, Under the Boardwalk.

That was the Drifters, Under the Boardwalk. And coming up next for you, I have a song from a CD compilation called Celebration, but it's C-E-L-L-A-B-R-A-T-I-O-N, because this is a tribute album to a very special lady. She just passed away in the last year or so, Ella Jenkins, and she was known as the First Lady of Children's Music, and she made dozens of folkway recordings and earned countless awards in her 50-year career, including a Lifetime Achievement Award from the Recording Academy. So this is a tribute album, as I said, and we have the University Park Children's Ensemble singing Sing Me a Song Again, Ella.

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And this is WUVT 90.7 FM Blacksburg, broadcasting to you from the Virginia Tech campus, from our summer camp in Hogue Hall, while our studio, well, while Olive Squires gets electricity redone this summer. Well, it's been a nice long session of Hickory Dickory Dock this morning. I have really enjoyed listening with you today. We just heard the University Park Children's Ensemble, Sing Me a Song Again, Ella, and that comes from a tribute album to the folk, children's folk music queen, Ella Jenkins. She had a 50-year career of singing music of all ethnicities and genres to children, and was very well loved and treasured. And this album was put out by Kathy Fink and Marcy Marxer, two other big names in children's music. So we're going to go out today on a song from All One Tribe Family Music Collective. And this one is just called One Tribe. I've enjoyed listening with you today. I hope you all have a wonderful weekend, and I look forward to listening with you again next Saturday from 9 to 11 or beyond. And have a wonderful week. Be kind to each other and stay safe. See you again soon.

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This is only the beginning. We will prepare. We will grow stronger.

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All right. Today is Saturday and showtime. Ah, let's see. We'll be playing hard and heavy today. Whatever else I find along the way. If you like it, give me a call. It's 540-231-9888. All right. First off, a little bit of David Bowie. Here we go. Enjoy.

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So I'm watching and I'm waiting, hoping for the best. Even think I go to pray every time I hear them saying that there's no way to delay that trouble coming every day. No way to delay that trouble coming every day. Wednesday I watched the riot, I seen the cops out on the street. Watch them throwing

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And further they assert that any show they'll interrupt could bring you news if it comes up. They say that if the place blows up, they will be the first to tell, 'cause the boys they got downtown are working hard and doing swell. And if anybody gets the news before it hits the street, they say

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Watch a mob just turn and bite them, and they say it served them right because a few of them were white. And it's the same across the nation, black and white.

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And if a million more agree, there ain't no great society as it applies to you and me. 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And unless your uncle owns the store, you know that five and every four just won't amount to nothing more than watch the rats go across the floor and make up songs about being poor.

0: 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And for more information, you can contact our production manager, Harrison Casey, at Harrison Casey C at WUVT at EDU. One more for you. Here we go.
1: Susie?
2: Yes.
1: Susie Cream Cheese?
2: Yes.
1: This is the voice of your conscience, baby. I just want to check one thing out with you. You don't mind, do you?
2: What?
1: Susie Cream Cheese, honey, what's got into you?

Yeah.

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It really makes it.

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1: phone. 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
0: yeah.
1: Wow. Crazy man.
0: Flash man. No, no. But then,
1: Flash.
0: But then, you're why you come at your yellow
1: man. Oh, wow.
0: Yeah,
2: it's happening, man. Flash
0: but you're on the king, guys.
1: Flash man.
0: Oh,
1: flashing.
0: No, man.
1: Flashing, flashing man.
0: Oh,
1: wow.
0: Yeah, you're
1: right.
0: Crazy
1: man. Skies are blue.
0: My yes, sir.
1: Oh, no. Yeah.
3: Green cheese.
1: Green cheese.
3: Green cheese.
1: Green cheese.
3: Green cheese.

Did you pick up on that?

0: Circus Land. I've got the big ticket giveaway. So this is Meg from the Cohorts Income Boots Show, popping in early during MCJ's show to announce a giveaway for 4 tickets to the West Virginia Renaissance Fair. It takes place, well, it's occurring right now, but I doubt we'll get there in time, but it takes place tomorrow, Sunday, or the tickets will also be good for the following weekend. So, because it's all weekends in June, then we're about halfway through June. So, if you are interested in this fantastic deal, because who gets anything for free anymore?
1: Really?
0: Yeah.
1: Sounds like fun.
0: It is a blast. I went 2 weeks ago, and I talked to a woman who offered to give me some tickets. So, yeah, okay. 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

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I hope you're enjoying the show so far. 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

Ah, you have been listening to WUVT 90.7 FM in Roanoke is 100.19. And I want to say a big congratulations out to Rachel Conklin for winning the tickets to the Renaissance Fair in West Virginia. Have a good time out there. And this is MCJ Showtime, and I'll see you next Saturday, 1 to 3. And until then, I'm out.

Hello. This has been the breakdown so far. Haven't really talked too much on it yet. Those last two songs, Ringo Starr, Don Camisi, and John Lennon Watch the Reels, that was for my very loyal caller, Thomas, who made an excellent point. What am I doing playing George Harrison and Paul McCartney, and I'm just going to leave Ringo and John out? That's kind of messed up. So I just thought I'd throw those two songs in there. Up next, we're going to do a little bit of a pivot, some more country vibes. We got John Prine, Esther Rose, Bella White, Sierra Farrell, some old, some new stuff, but it'll be a lot of fun. So call in if you've got anything to say. I love talking to you guys and hope you're enjoying the show.

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That was Two Runner with Run Souls. Before that, we had The Local Honeys with a Space Girls song, Two Runner Late Dinner, Bella White covering Unknown Legend. Beautiful cover. Really great. Up next, we have some Billy Strings, some Allman Brothers, some more Stones, Marshall Tucker Band, lots of fun stuff. So enjoy and thank you for listening.

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Doesn't matter how much you've drunk or where you're going, alcohol impairs your hand-eye coordination, and operating a motor vehicle while under its influence can be fatal. 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
1: All right, thank you guys for listening. That was Kid Charlemagne, dedicated to my baby, Charlemagne, my cat at home. This has been The Breakdown, and I will see you next week. Thank you so much.

it's a special.

Good evening, Blacksburg. Sorry for the delay. Let automation run for a little bit there, but my name is Finn, and you are now tuned into Finn's Happy Hour. You just heard some tracks from automation, and for the next few hours, I'll be your DJ on air. We're going to play some summer tunes, as always. 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Up first, we have Milky's Just the Way You Are. 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
1: 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You just heard Milky's Just the Way You Are, followed by Horse Girl's Only the Best off of her new album, Nature's Healing. Definitely a fun listen and highly recommend if you haven't heard before. Up next, we're going to keep the summer tunes high with some X Club and then some underscores following that. But a friendly reminder that you can also call in to our station if you'd like to recommend tracks, talk to the on-air DJ, talk to anybody else in the studio, or maybe just have a chat. Maybe tell us what World Cup team you're rooting for, any fun summer events, and the like. You can call us at the following number once I find it on the desk. Well, it is somewhere on the site. We'll get back to the music, but y'all get the message. Up next, we have X Club's You're Not a Pop Star.

The weather conditions in Blacksburg as of right now are 78 degrees and partly cloudy, but mostly sunny. The humidity is also 44% and there's pretty low wind, so nice, lovely conditions today. On to Sunday, we are going to have a high of 84 with a low of 62. Pretty much sun all day before it gets very stormy Monday. It's going to be hot Monday with showers ranging from 30 to 90% and thunderstorms as well continuing into the night. And then Tuesday and Wednesday, more of the same with temperatures in the low 80s. And instead of the storms continuing, they actually stop Monday night. So no more storms going into Tuesday and Wednesday, which is a great thing. You just heard a bunch of tracks there in a row, including X Club's You're Not a Pop Star, Salutes Check Check, Mar Vista and Club Angels Outrun, Two Faced's I Need You, all fun songs. Up next, we're going to play some Ketama. But in the meantime, I did finally find the number, believe it or not. So if you'd like to call in, tell us about your day, recommend some songs, tell us your favorite World Cup team, least favorite World Cup team, rant about your day, or whatever, we are here at 540-231-9888. Once again, that's 540-231-9888. 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

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If you would like to submit a public service announcement to be read on air, WUVT invites you to visit our website and navigate to the Public Service Announcements tab to submit a PSA. If you have any questions about this process, feel free to email our Public Relations Director, Maeve O'Reilly, at omaeve@wuvt.vt.edu. You just heard BT's Never Gonna Come Back Down, Timo Maas's vocal mix. Before that, Ketama's Fly Away Ecstasy, XTC, G-Town mix. And we'll have some more fun summer tracks coming right up for you. Hope y'all are enjoying the tunes and having a lovely day. Let's keep it going.

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You just heard some Camo, his track Head First, before that Nina Jirachi's Undo You, before that Robert Miles's Children, Dream Version, and before that KX5's Escape, featuring Hala. Up next, we have some Underscores, finally. I said I was going to play her earlier, and I kind of lied a bit. Ended up going with some different tracks, but that's okay. But we'll finally play her now. I was lucky enough to see her in Washington, D.C., and cannot recommend enough what a performer and artist she is. I could go on for hours. Anyways, here is Umruz and Underscores' Pop Life.

Hey, VT students, are you aware of the healthcare services that your school offers? 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You just heard some Pink Panthers, Aquila, Kim Petras, and Underscores all back to back. All fun songs. And you also heard me mispronounce laboratory. But aside from that, we have some more songs coming your way for the next 45 or so minutes, and then I'm gonna skedaddle. But until then, we're gonna keep having some fun. So sit back, relax, enjoy the songs, call the station if you like the songs or if you hate the songs, either or, perfectly fine by me. I'd love to hear it. You can call us at 540-231-9888. 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

The weather in Blacksburg is currently 77 degrees and slightly cloudy, but mostly sunny. The humidity is at 43% and there are slight winds, but visibility is currently perfect and conditions seem quite lovely outside. It's cooling off a slight bit and the low tonight is expected to be 57 degrees. Going into tomorrow, we have a high of 84, low of 62, but a mostly clear day. And then Monday, we have a high of 88, but a strong chance of storms and thunderstorms going throughout the day and into Monday night. Tuesday and Wednesday seem to be highs of lower 80s and mostly clear throughout those 2 days. So, pretty solid there with less rain. But you just heard Danielle Harrell's Two Hearts with Dua Lipa, Boards of Canada's Prophecy at 1420 Hertz, FKA Twigs's Stereo Boy, and up next we have Frost Children's Falling. I'm only going to be here about 30 more minutes, so we're going to play as many cool, fun, awesome songs as we can, and then I'll hand it back over to the next DJ or Automation, depending on who shows up. So, hope you all are enjoying the tunes, and let's get back to it. This is Frost Children's Falling.

There was a little drawing of a heart next to that, followed by an exclamation mark. The back of his was covered in stuff like, Miami is not a very nice guy, but Alex is so nice. And that had an exclamation mark.

WUVT would like to remind you not to drink and drive. It doesn't matter how much you've drunk or where you're going. Alcohol impairs your hand-eye coordination, and operating a motor vehicle while under its influence can be fatal. Do yourself a favor. If you think you might be drunk, you are, and you shouldn't be driving. You just heard Frost Children's Falling, followed by Underworld's 2 Months Off. Some lovely songs. Got a few more lined up for these last 15 minutes, and then we will be handing it over to Onimation for the foreseeable future. But I hope you all are having a lovely, lovely summer night and enjoying the tunes along the way. Up next, we have Salutes Maybe It's You with Sam. I don't know how to pronounce his last name. Enjoy.

WUVT would like to remind you not to drink and drive. It doesn't matter how much you've drunk or where you're going, alcohol impairs your hand-eye coordination. An operated motor vehicle while under its influence can be fatal. Do yourself a favor. If you think you might be drunk, you are, and shouldn't be driving.

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